0: Cause I gotta have faith. 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Cause I gotta have faith.
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0: That was a David Bowie song. 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
1: What is it?
0: Am I gonna do this by myself?
1: Do it by yourself.
0: Okay, well, I think I'll try it in a different key. I'll try it in the normal key.
1: Yeah.
0: If it sounds bad, these people are just gonna have to wait.
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city. Down that street about a half a mile. And all her friends tell her she's so pretty. She'd be a whole lot prettier if she smiled once in a while.

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1: I remember one time I went to see Bob Dylan. I really wanted to hear him do Masters of War, and he didn't do it. Or he did it and I didn't recognize it. You get that gig? I don't even think G. Smith knew what they were playing. He was a guitar player, man. That was never long. But he's doing good now. So anyhow, I left with this empty feeling inside. Some of you people that have that void in your life, and like having me sing up against the wall, redneck mother can fill that hole within you. Well, it really may not say a lot for either one of us. Let me explain it. There's some young kids here, you know, and they're probably thinking, why is this elderly, genius, sensitive songwriter guy doing this old chair, Jeff Walker or something? I can read minds too. Well, I'll tell you, let me explain it. A long time ago in a land far away called West Texas and Northeast New Mexico, if you were a young, long-haired, cosmic cowboy, hippie, Austin musician, it was very dangerous times. This was before Willie Nelson sang at the Armadillo World Headquarters in Austin, Texas, bringing the hippies and the rednecks together through the power of damn good country song. Well, this isn't one of those.

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And Lone Star, he likes beer. He likes Texas. He likes Texas beer. He traded in his GMC pickup truck and he got him a Ford. He gave it to his son who took it to college and he put a little plastic statue of Robert Earl Keen on the dashboard. He's a saint where I come from.

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This song should have been dead and buried 20, 25 years ago. 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

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We've been meeting here every day, and since this is our last day together, I want to hold you just one more time. When you turn and walk away, don't look back. I want to remember you just like this. Let's just kiss and say goodbye.